the shoe. You're fine. So kind. Got to tell this world that you're mine, mine, mine, mine. That you're fine, little dance, and that you're a toe like them. I'm real nervous, but it sure is fun. Come on, baby. It drives me crazy. And this girl, it's just great balls of fire.

0: fine. So kind. Got to tell this world that you might,
1: Este verano, nostalgia. Refréscate. Nostalgia.